0: Everyone is now.
1: Six, sir.
0: You can, we're gonna have
2: to. You guys, thank you guys on this call. Thank you.
0: Bye.
1: Okay.
0: Thank you.

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0: 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Thank you.

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0: Dutch. I'm going to go over clear St. Anthony's.
1: Going to go clear St. Anthony's.
0: Do you want to ask what people see?
1: Go ahead. Responding, this is probably going to be the Disney climbing wall. What three were on line number 36? If you want to use those, I just have a little bit for you. Also, currently 54 degrees, wind is 6 miles an hour from the east northeast. Rectangle ahead.
0: We should rescue crossing respond, truck 14 out of service. Can I get the address?
1: I have here 314 responding for 14 out of service. This will be Ethan's address, 3Y55, Little Lakes, just off of Morris, so Little Lakes, near the Sunny Climbing Wall.
0: Calvary, can you put us in route? Are you not working right now?
2: Touch engine.
1: Okay, go ahead. So this will be on factory.
2: Yeah, are you still on the line with the RP?
1: That's affirmative, I don't think it is.
2: Yeah, can you ask them if they made entrance on the mouth climbing trailhead?
1: Copy. And it looks like this was an attempt at jumping off the mountain a few times, and it is the Mount Glen access.

0: Copy that. There's a bouldering area here. We'll make access to the trail. And as I'm seeing, the Silver Lake Information Wall, the satellite parts from RV, it sounds like it's just a very simple, non-conservative, not good. And make entrance off the Silver Lake, so that's shows on the map.
1: Green Major, this is a bouldering area for you.
0: Okay, thanks.
2: Thank you, Austin.

An engine 9 for the RP, they state once you're on the trail, go up, there will be a fork in the road. Stay to the left and then go up the stairs. Okay. 21-13. 21-13. 21-13. 21-13. 21-13. 21-13. 21-13. 21-13. 21-13. 21-13. 21-13. 21-13. 21-13. 21-13. 21-13. 21-13. 21-13. 21-13. 21-13. 21-13. 21-13. 21-13. 21-13. 21-13. 21-13. 21-13. 21-13. 21-13. 21-13. 21-13. 21-13. 21-13. 21-13. 21-13. 21-13. 21-13. 21-13. 21-13. 21-13. 21-13. 21-13. 21-13. 21-13. 21-13. 21-13. 21-13. 21-13. 21-13. 21-13. 21-13. 21-13. 21-13. 21-13. 21-13. 21-13. 21-13. 21-13. 21-13. 21-13. 21-13. 21-13. 21-13. 21-13. 21-13. 21-13. 21-13. 21-13. 21-13. 21-13. 21-13. 21-13. 21-13. 21-13. 21-13. 21-13. 21-13.

0: Engine Bravo. Command, you can start bringing the official.
1: Copy that. We're working on 2 minutes of the trail right now.
0: Copy that.
2: Medicate the trail.

0: Yeah, you can continue after traffic. Just notify the party. Sounds like Jelly sends an incoming call from manual holder. Yeah, I got it. Yeah. Let you know, make that.
1: Okay.
0: Good. Bring it up with you.

0: command, this is Pete.
1: Go ahead.
0: Medic 4, listen. Yeah, you better lighting up there. It's just lighting. That's great.
1: Yeah, we could use some lighting up here, sure. That's some patient content. I'll get better pictures.
0: Okay, do you need to remove some light on the rig? Do you want to actually get a guy here with property?
1: Let me hand you. All right, so agree, Tim.
0: Go ahead, please.
1: If you can see him pointing the light here, this is a pretty steep fucking wolf. If we get some light on the road, that's great.
0: Okay,
1: right.
0: No, the only way I'm probably going to be able to be the air truck wolf. I think he'll be the elf. Okay, Tom. Right. This is two.
2: Yes, sir.
0: Can you guys have that eyes in it by long? This is as I call we'll need rig for life.
2: Copy, we'll get him started.
0: And go ahead and have him come over to two as well.
2: Copy, we'll start emergency.
0: Yes, you can show this.
2: Yeah, 52 now.

0: Whiskey 14, Desert Duke. Who's Whiskey 14? Yeah, you guys are in that Medicaid.
1: Can we do that?
0: Do you have any lighting or any energy on you?
1: We have headlamps.
0: No. Copy.
2: 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Command request waiting. We find, well, C5, Settle Lake Smith. Listen to 3. Finally, sorry.
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4: Just no problem.

0: Okay, copy. I'll try to get it. We'll look up there. I see my guy lights were up.
1: Okay, and I've got, as soon as they get us, I got spotlight to show where they are, where they need to be.
0: Okay, copy. You got to go to the game, and then you want to go
1: over. Okay, the road area is pretty steep. Just trying to keep a good safety component on that.

0: Yeah, I'll be rescue group left. I think you can get her out on the stick by hand, so just the personnel of Medic and truck clean should be enough. We don't have a system right now.
1: So I'm getting you the personnel of the six. I'm your auto 14 to the announcer. Yeah, you're saying fighter role. Yeah, your child has a can come in. We'll tell you what it's 21-25.

0: Command and Rich 4-2.
1: Go ahead, Rich 4-2.
0: We're heading up the trail.
1: Go ahead, copy, thanks. How's that 5-2?
0: We're up.

Yeah, when you get more so the road, go west. The steep part you see my rig, we'll set on the road north and do the light here.

0: Good morning, Rescue Group.
1: Go ahead, Rescue Group.
0: We got a fifth packet about to move right now.
1: Alright, yeah, do we have anything here? Do you think you're sending it in?
0: No, we got headlamps and everything. I think we'll be good.
1: Copy that. Thanks, Brady. Everybody can clear that.
2: We got it.
1: Can we roll?
3: Excellent.

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0: Commander, if you hear it.
1: Got it.
0: Yeah, he's down in that video.
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0: This is Hill Chris.
1: Go ahead, sir.
0: Eastern Command, permit all units cleared. If you could keep Rescue 14 on call until they get back, ping if you're bad, I'm going to get response and transporting.
1: Copy, I'll put every four is equipped for Rescue 14. And Med 88 is going to San Anthony's.
0: 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We're getting ready to transport you soon.
1: Okay, I'll just wait until you know. 2154.

0: as well as people personal hole request by painting. 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

0: I wanted to sponsor it for the event, for a test date. And I'm sorry, what was that address?
1: 801 South Yarrow Street.
0: So then I'll go ahead and purple call for you, folks.

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1: Copy that.

0: Dispatch, District 3. Yes, ma'am. We have a father at Zinnia Court in Alkar Street. He's up in a tree. Doesn't seem to be doing much of hanging out.
1: Probably found that they're up in a tree just hanging out. Why didn't you call? Law enforcement call.

0: Still at the corner of Halifax, comes in the court at 5101's in the court. He's not going to feed up the trees, you know. That's not what we do. Law enforcement is driving on occasion, so I think we just keep on and keep updates on that.
1: Update is now at 5021 in Zinnia, Channel Street. I think we have at this time, if you can update it with locations, that's 5%.

0: Yes, just agree.
1: Okay.
0: You give me a cup of alcohol.
1: Absolutely.
0: This guy's using
1: 12.
0: Yeah, if we just need our stuff to have a service under mechanical.
1: This was for my mechanical.
0: Yeah, that's probably available.
1: No, I'm here available in a minute.

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1: Thanks for

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0: 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Okay, this is the...
1: I'm talking to Mary Lounge, please. I'm just going to be

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0: Thank you.
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0: Copy, I'll go ahead and put you and Medic 1, as you put it. And 4, pop out. Well, I'll go to Chris Street, 106, pop 2 and out.

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2: 16. Engine 5 and quarters.

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0: Also, an update on the bill. He's still there, only how are you?
1: Hi, Gawker, this is Bree. Higher up in that street. I think